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4: Increasing cloud overnight, the chance of showers by morning and all day tomorrow. The low tonight, 8 degrees. The high tomorrow, 19. Showers again overnight Tuesday, the low 8. Sunny and 19 on Wednesday.
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8: Increasing cloud overnight, the chance of showers by morning and all day tomorrow. The low tonight, 8 degrees. The high tomorrow, 19. Showers again overnight Tuesday, the low 8. Sunny and 19 on Wednesday.
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Cochrane is the friendliest place to live. 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
6: Increasing cloud overnight, the chance of showers by morning and all day tomorrow. The low tonight, 8 degrees. The high tomorrow, 19. Showers again overnight Tuesday, the low 8. Sunny and 19 on Wednesday.
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5: Increasing cloud overnight, the chance of showers by morning and all day tomorrow. The low tonight, 8 degrees. The high tomorrow, 19. Showers again overnight Tuesday, the low 8. Sunny and 19 on Wednesday.
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2: Increasing cloud overnight, the chance of showers by morning and all day tomorrow. The low tonight, 8 degrees. The high tomorrow, 19. Showers again overnight Tuesday, the low 8. Sunny and 19 on Wednesday.
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3: Increasing cloud overnight, the chance of showers by morning and all day tomorrow. The low tonight, 8 degrees. The high tomorrow, 19. Showers again overnight Tuesday, the low 8. Sunny and 19 on Wednesday.
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1: Increasing cloud overnight, the chance of showers by morning and all day tomorrow. The low tonight, 8 degrees, the high tomorrow, 19. Showers again overnight Tuesday, the low 8. Sunny and 19 on Wednesday.
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4: Increasing cloud overnight, the chance of showers by morning and all day tomorrow. The low tonight, 8 degrees. The high tomorrow, 19. Showers again overnight Tuesday, the low 8. Sunny and 19 on Wednesday.
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0: 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Right here.
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1: Good morning, I'm Dennis J. Puska. A recent move by the Conservative Ontario government to fix problems with tire recycling has failed. The NDP MPP for Temiskaming-Cochrane is applying pressure for it to do something about it. The government lowered the quota of recycled tires. Retailers say it resulted in haulers taking away large equipment tires and leaving smaller ones. Vantoff says the previous Liberal government solved the problem by imposing a tire tax. The Conservatives instituted their own approach.
2: It isn't working. There needs to be a big intervention right away because all the tire shops are having big buildups of tires. And you know, when people can't get rid of tires, tires end up in places they shouldn't go.
1: Vantoff says the New Democrats will continue applying pressure on the government to revert to the old way. Stats Canada says the consumer price index rose 3% year over year in August, unchanged from July. Officials say prices for gasoline rose at a slower pace compared to the same month last year, but were offset by higher prices for travel tours and rent. Gasoline prices were up nearly 23% in August. That's a drop of nearly 3% from July, but remain elevated because of the conflict in the Middle East. Meantime, the agency says price growth for food purchased from stores continued to slow last month, rising 2.8% year over year after increasing 3.1% in July. They also say on a year over year basis, consumers paid less for clothing last month compared with July. And the Ontario branch of the Canadian Mental Health Association is helping municipal candidates in October's election learn more about mental health, addictions, homelessness challenges. A new educational resources are now available online, along with wellness tips and practical information. Officials say the briefing room will help municipal candidates understand how they can take action and where broader provincial and federal support is needed, recognizing municipalities can't address the challenges alone. They say the resources give candidates access to credible, evidence-formed information as they develop their priorities and connect with residents across their communities. For these stories and more, go to MyCochranNow.com.
3: Periods of rain throughout the day, high 18, low 7, mix of sun and cloud tomorrow, high 16, and rain for Thursday, high 20.
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0: Tugging the Slugs Day by Day, Moose FM. Good morning and welcome to the Moose Morning Show. I'm Tim, Route 272-6467. You can text, you can call, and participate in the show. Man, have you ever noticed when you don't get enough sleep, your brain just stops working properly? Stood at the front door of the Moose today, put my key in the lock, and turned it like I've done every single morning for the last 16 years. Dang thing wouldn't unlock. The key turned, but it wouldn't unlock. And I'm staring at it like, what the? And so I took the key out, and I slid it back in very carefully, made sure it was properly seated, and I turned it again. I thought, gee, golly whiz, has the lock broken on me? Am I going to be stuck outside in the rain? Well, no. As it happens, I was turning the key the wrong way.
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0: Boy, are we glad we did. Eric showed me what was left of the old ones afterwards, and it's like, holy cow, how did we not die? So word to the wise, if you own a little travel trailer or fifth wheel, whatever it is you're pulling, make sure you do the annual grease job on the bearings, check the brakes and tires. Don't get cheap about it. You have a blowout and that thing flips, it can take you with it. Paying some bills, tragically hip after that.
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0: Periods of rain throughout the day, high 18, low 7, mix of sun and cloud tomorrow, high 16, and rain for Thursday, high 20.
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1: Good morning, I'm Dennis J. Puska. A recent move by the Conservative Ontario government to fix problems with tire recycling has failed. The NDP MPP for Temiskaming-Cochrane is applying pressure for it to do something about it. The government lowered the quota of recycled tires. Retailers say it resulted in haulers taking away large equipment tires and leaving smaller ones. Vantoff says the previous Liberal government solved the problem by imposing a tire tax. The Conservatives instituted their own approach.
2: It isn't working. There needs to be a big intervention right away because all the tire shops are having big buildups of tires. And you know, when people can't get rid of tires, tires end up in places they shouldn't go.
1: Vantoff says the New Democrats will continue applying pressure on the government to revert to the old way. Stats Canada says the Consumer Price Index rose 3% year-over-year in August, unchanged from July. Officials say prices for gasoline rose at a slower pace compared to the same month last year, but were offset by higher prices for travel tours and rent. Gasoline prices were up nearly 23% in August. That's a drop of nearly 3% from July, but remain elevated because of the conflict in the Middle East. Meantime, the agency says price growth for food purchased from stores continued to slow last month, rising 2.8% year-over-year after increasing 3.1% in July. They also say on a year-over-year basis, consumers paid less for clothing last month compared with July. And the Ontario branch of the Canadian Mental Health Association is helping municipal candidates in October's election learn more about mental health, addictions, homelessness challenges. A new educational resources are now available online, along with wellness tips and practical information. Officials say the briefing room will help municipal candidates understand how they can take action and where broader provincial and federal support is needed, recognizing municipalities can't address these challenges alone. They say the resources give candidates access to credible, evidence-formed information as they develop their priorities and connect with residents across their communities. For these stories and more, go to MyCochranNow.com.
3: Periods of rain throughout the day, high 18, low 7. Mix of sun and cloud tomorrow, high 16. And rain for Thursday, high 20.
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0: Great Big Z, Consequence Free, Moose FM. 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Stephen Marsh turns 63 today. Vincent Kidd is 20. Marty James is celebrating, no age specified. And Beth Palmer is 68. You got somebody you want to add to the list? Again, 272-6467.
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0: Alicia Keys, No One Moose FM. Terry Fox Run coming up this Sunday. Are you involved or are you sponsoring someone who is? It's a wonderful charity. 100% of proceeds go to the Canadian Cancer Society, who, and I don't need to tell you, really do save lives. Terry Fox this Sunday. If you're not involved, hey man, lean in. You looking for local news? There's only one place to get it, mycochranenow.com. In the upper right-hand corner, you'll see a big red button. Give it a click and sign up.
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1: Good morning, I'm Dennis J. Puska. A recent move by the Conservative Ontario government to fix problems with tire recycling has failed. The NDP MPP for Temiskaming-Cochrane is applying pressure for it to do something about it. The government lowered the quota of recycled tires. Retailers say it resulted in haulers taking away large equipment tires and leaving smaller ones. Vantoff says the previous Liberal government solved the problem by imposing a tire tax. The Conservatives instituted their own approach.
2: It isn't working. There needs to be a big intervention right away because all the tire shops are having big buildups of tires. And you know, when people can't get rid of tires, tires end up in places they shouldn't go.
1: Vantoff says the New Democrats will continue applying pressure on the government to revert to the old way. Stats Canada says the consumer price index rose 3% year over year in August, unchanged from July. Officials say prices for gasoline rose at a slower pace compared to the same month last year, but were offset by higher prices for travel, tours, and rent. Gasoline prices were up nearly 23% in August. That's a drop of nearly 3% from July, but remain elevated because of the conflict in the Middle East. Meantime, the agency says price growth for food purchased from stores continued to slow last month, rising 2.8% year over year after increasing 3.1% in July. They also say on a year over year basis, consumers paid less for clothing last month compared with July. And the Ontario branch of the Canadian Mental Health Association is helping municipal candidates in October's election learn more about mental health, addictions, homelessness challenges. A new educational resources are now available online, along with wellness tips and practical information. Officials say the briefing room will help municipal candidates understand how they can take action and where broader provincial and federal support is needed, recognizing municipalities can't address the challenges alone. They say the resources give candidates access to credible, evidence-formed information as they develop their priorities and connect with residents across their communities. For these stories and more, go to MyCochraneNow.com.
3: Periods of rain throughout the day, high 18, low 7. Mix of sun and cloud tomorrow, high 16. And rain for Thursday, high 20.
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0: Billy Joel, The Longest Time, Moose FM, 272-6467 to call or text. Yeah, that song was part of a whole nostalgia phase that we went through in the 1980s where everybody was trying to sound like something that came out of the 1950s. Queen started this. Remember 1979's crazy little thing called Love? After that, everybody and his grandma was trying to impersonate Elvis Presley and Little Richard. But even though time goes on and musical styles change, the bottom line is every single one of us has a kind of a nostalgic streak. What induces your longing for yesteryear?
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0: Whitney Houston, How Will I Know, Moose FM, 272-6467 to call or text. This is from Lisa. She's writing about how hard it can be to find the right life mate. She says, I guess maybe I've given up. It's exhausting having to burn through so many relationships and never find someone. After a while, you just have to stop. I wish I could find someone good enough. It starts well, then something comes up, and you discover they aren't what you thought, and then it's time to go. And Lisa, thank you for that. You know, if you're persistently attracting what you consider to be the wrong kind of person, you might want to ask yourself why. And it could be worth examining your standards. Are you the right kind of person?
1: Enjoy this now. You've got to see the boss later. Moose 98.1.
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0: Periods of rain throughout the day, high 18, low 7. Mix of sun and cloud tomorrow, high 16. And rain for Thursday, high 20.
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1: Good morning, I'm Dennis J. Puska. A recent move by the Conservative Ontario government to fix problems with tire recycling has failed. The NDP MPP for Temiskaming-Cochrane is applying pressure for it to do something about it. The government lowered the quota of recycled tires. Retailers say it resulted in haulers taking away large equipment tires and leaving smaller ones. Vantov says the previous Liberal government solved the problem by imposing a tire tax. The Conservatives instituted their own approach.
2: It isn't working. There needs to be a big intervention right away because all the tire shops are having big buildups of tires. And you know, when people can't get rid of tires, tires end up in places they shouldn't go.
1: Vantov says the New Democrats will continue applying pressure on the government to revert to the old way. Stats Canada says the Consumer Price Index rose 3% year-over-year in August, unchanged from July. Officials say prices for gasoline rose at a slower pace compared to the same month last year, but were offset by higher prices for travel, tours, and rent. Gasoline prices were up nearly 23% in August. That's a drop of nearly 3% from July, but remain elevated because of the conflict in the Middle East. Meantime, the agency says price growth for food purchased from stores continued to slow last month, rising 2.8% year-over-year after increasing 3.1% in July. They also say on a year-over-year basis, consumers paid less for clothing last month compared with July. And the Ontario branch of the Canadian Mental Health Association is helping municipal candidates in October's election learn more about mental health, addictions, homelessness challenges. A new educational resources are now available online, along with wellness tips and practical information. Officials say the briefing room will help municipal candidates understand how they can take action and where broader provincial and federal support is needed, recognizing municipalities can't address these challenges alone. They say the resources give candidates access to credible, evidence-formed information as they develop their priorities and connect with residents across their communities. For these stories and more, go to MyCochranNow.com.
3: Periods of rain throughout the day, high 18, low 7, mix of sun and cloud tomorrow, high 16, and rain for Thursday, high 20.
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0: Amanda Marshall, Birmingham Moose FM. Don't forget, Terry Fox run this Sunday. Have you ever been let down by a trusted friend? Betrayal is often par for the course if you're going to open yourself up to a meaningful relationship. And sometimes your take on the friendship differs from that of the other person. Maybe to you, he's a bestie, but to him, you're a third-tier fishing buddy. And what constitutes betrayal, anyhow? He forgot your birthday? He blabs your secrets? He rips on you behind your back? He stole your lawnmower? Have you been let down by a trusted friend? And if so, how did you deal with it?
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0: Class Tiger, you're what I look for, Moose FM. Got the dad joke coming up. Feel free to suggest one. Keep it clean, keep it short. Text 272-6467. And if you're looking for Moose merchandise, there's only one place to get it, mooseware.shop. Got an email from Aaron. Good morning, Tim. Our son Justin wants to know, because you're so tall, do you play basketball? Justin, no. I don't play any team sports. More of a Lone Ranger kind of guy, hunting, fishing, that sort of thing. Plus, to play basketball, you got to be able to jump. And the last time I went flying without an airplane, I was 21, riding in the box of my buddy's pickup. He hit that bump, and whee!
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1: Good morning, I'm Dennis J. Puska. A recent move by the Conservative Ontario government to fix problems with tire recycling has failed. The NDP MPP for Temiskaming-Cochrane is applying pressure for it to do something about it. The government lowered the quota of recycled tires. Retailers say it resulted in haulers taking away large equipment tires and leaving smaller ones. Vantoff says the previous Liberal government solved the problem by imposing a tire tax. The Conservatives instituted their own approach.
2: It isn't working. There needs to be a big intervention right away because all the tire shops are having big buildups of tires. And you know, when people can't get rid of tires, tires end up in places they shouldn't go.
1: Vantoff says the New Democrats will continue applying pressure on the government to revert to the old way. Stats Canada says the consumer price index rose 3% year-over-year in August, unchanged from July. Officials say prices for gasoline rose at a slower pace compared to the same month last year, but were offset by higher prices for travel, tours, and rent. Gasoline prices were up nearly 23% in August. That's a drop of nearly 3% from July, but remain elevated because of the conflict in the Middle East. Meantime, the agency says price growth for food purchased from stores continued to slow last month, rising 2.8% year-over-year after increasing 3.1% in July. They also say on a year-over-year basis, consumers paid less for clothing last month compared with July. And the Ontario branch of the Canadian Mental Health Association is helping municipal candidates in October's election learn more about mental health, addictions, homelessness challenges. A new educational resources are now available online, along with wellness tips and practical information. Officials say the briefing room will help municipal candidates understand how they can take action and where broader provincial and federal support is needed, recognizing municipalities can't address these challenges alone. They say the resources give candidates access to credible, evidence-formed information as they develop their priorities and connect with residents across their communities. For these stories and more, go to MyCochraneNow.com.
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4: Periods of rain throughout the day, high 18, low 7. Mix of sun and cloud tomorrow, high 16. And rain for Thursday, high 20.
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0: 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You know, of all the businesses that drive the North, Northern College is one of the most significant. 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
2: 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What's it like? There's not enough of anything. The noise, the packed classroom make it feel overwhelming. 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I wish somebody would

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1: Good morning, I'm Dennis J. Puska. A recent move by the Conservative Ontario government to fix problems with tire recycling has failed. The NDP MPP for Temiskaming-Cochrane is applying pressure for it to do something about it. The government lowered the quota of recycled tires. Retailers say it resulted in haulers taking away large equipment tires and leaving smaller ones. Vantoff says the previous Liberal government solved the problem by imposing a tire tax. The Conservatives instituted their own approach.
2: It isn't working. There needs to be a big intervention right away because all the tire shops are having big buildups of tires. And you know, when people can't get rid of tires, tires end up in places they shouldn't go.
1: Vantoff says the New Democrats will continue applying pressure on the government to revert to the old way. Stats Canada says the consumer price index rose 3% year over year in August, unchanged from July. Officials say prices for gasoline rose at a slower pace compared to the same month last year, but were offset by higher prices for travel, tours, and rent. Gasoline prices were up nearly 23% in August. That's a drop of nearly 3% from July, but remain elevated because of the conflict in the Middle East. Meantime, the agency says price growth for food purchased from stores continued to slow last month, rising 2.8% year over year after increasing 3.1% in July. They also say on a year-over-year basis, consumers paid less for clothing last month compared with July. And the Ontario branch of the Canadian Mental Health Association is helping municipal candidates in October's election learn more about mental health, addictions, homelessness challenges. A new educational resources are now available online, along with wellness tips and practical information. Officials say the briefing room will help municipal candidates understand how they can take action and where broader provincial and federal support is needed, recognizing municipalities can't address the challenges alone. They say the resources give candidates access to credible, evidence-formed information as they develop their priorities and connect with residents across their communities. For these stories and more, go to MyCochranNow.com.
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5: Periods of rain throughout the day, high 18, low 7. Mix of sun and cloud tomorrow, high 16. And rain for Thursday, high 20.
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0: Finger 11, Paralyzer, Moose FM. Hey, don't forget, Terry Fox, this Sunday, you're going to be running? Yeah, sponsoring someone who is. All proceeds to the Canadian Cancer Society. And we've got a text from Rick. He writes, you were saying, is it safe to have an e-bike in your home? I think it's not so much having, it's charging. The battery fires seem to be related to charging, or that's what I heard. We have e-bikes, two of them, and we charge them in the gazebo. So if something happens, it won't reach the house. 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And if so, is it in your house or close enough to it that if something went wrong, you could be in danger? 272-6467.
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1: Good morning, I'm Dennis J. Puska. A recent move by the Conservative Ontario government to fix problems with tire recycling has failed. The NDP MPP for Temiskaming-Cochrane is applying pressure for it to do something about it. The government lowered the quota of recycled tires. Retailers say it resulted in haulers taking away large equipment tires and leaving smaller ones. Vantov says the previous Liberal government solved the problem by imposing a tire tax. The Conservatives instituted their own approach.
2: It isn't working. There needs to be a big intervention right away because all the tire shops are having big buildups of tires. And you know, when people can't get rid of tires, tires end up in places they shouldn't go.
1: Vantov says the New Democrats will continue applying pressure on the government to revert to the old way. Stats Canada says the Consumer Price Index rose 3% year-over-year in August, unchanged from July. Officials say prices for gasoline rose at a slower pace compared to the same month last year, but were offset by higher prices for travel tours and rent. Gasoline prices were up nearly 23% in August. That's a drop of nearly 3% from July, but remain elevated because of the conflict in the Middle East. Meantime, the agency says price growth for food purchased from stores continued to slow last month, rising 2.8% year-over-year after increasing 3.1% in July. They also say on a year-over-year basis, consumers paid less for clothing last month compared with July. And the Ontario branch of the Canadian Mental Health Association is helping municipal candidates in October's election learn more about mental health, addictions, homelessness challenges. A new educational resources are now available online, along with wellness tips and practical information. Officials say the briefing room will help municipal candidates understand how they can take action and where broader provincial and federal support is needed, recognizing municipalities can't address the challenges alone. They say the resources give candidates access to credible, evidence-formed information as they develop their priorities and connect with residents across their communities. For these stories and more, go to MyCochranNow.com.
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5: Periods of rain throughout the day, high 18, low 7, mix of sun and cloud tomorrow, high 16, and rain for Thursday, high 20.
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0: Talmadge Charles Robert Bachman, born August 13, 1968, is a two-time Juno Award-winning Canadian singer, songwriter, guitarist, and musician, best known for his 1999 hit, She's So High. He hails from Winnipeg, but spent most of his childhood in Vancouver. The son of legendary Canadian rocker Randy Bachman, co-founder of Guess Who and Bachman Turner Overdrive, Tal studied political philosophy at University in Utah before stepping away from academia in 1995 to focus entirely on music. He's written more than 150 songs, many of them charting, but mostly for other artists.
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1: Periods of rain throughout the day, high 18, low 7. Mix of sun and cloud tomorrow, high 16. And rain for Thursday, high 20.
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0: And without hats, safe to dance, Moose Sam Fam. And I got a note here from our news department indicating there's a scheduled power outage in Cochrane this Sunday from 7 a.m. to 10 a.m., affecting all Cochrane Central customers. This power interruption is necessary to perform maintenance and replace and repair facilities due to a recent fire. And if you want to look at the specifics of the map, go to the Northern Ontario Wire's website or Facebook page.
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0: Motley Crue, Dr. Feel Good, Moose and Fam. Well, that's it for the Tuesday morning show. I'm Tim Rout. Thank you very much for listening. Have yourself a wonderful day. Remember, if you're looking for Moose merchandise, mooseware.shop.
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3: Well, we did warn you to mow the lawn yesterday. Get ready for some serious rain. We're expecting a couple inches worth. High 18, low 7. Mix of sun and cloud tomorrow. High 16 and rain for Thursday. High 20.
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7: Well, we did warn you to mow the lawn yesterday. Get ready for some serious rain. We're expecting a couple inches worth, high 18, low 7. Mix of sun and cloud tomorrow, high 16, and rain for Thursday, high 20.
0: 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Here, King. All right, that's it. Come on. Good boy, King.

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1: Well, we did warn you to mow the lawn yesterday. Get ready for some serious rain. We're expecting a couple inches worth, high 18, low 7. Mix of sun and cloud tomorrow, high 16, and rain for Thursday, high 20.
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6: Well, we did warn you to mow the lawn yesterday. Get ready for some serious rain. We're expecting a couple inches worth, high 18, low 7. Mix of sun and cloud tomorrow, high 16, and rain for Thursday, high 20.
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1: Good afternoon, I'm Dennis J. Puska. A recent move by the Conservative Ontario government to fix problems with tire recycling has failed. The NDP MPP for Temiskaming Cochrane is applying pressure for it to do something about it. The government lowered the quota of recycled tires. Retailers say it's resulted in haulers taking away large equipment tires and leaving smaller ones. Vantoff says the previous Liberal government solved the problem by imposing a tire tax. The Conservatives instituted their own approach.
2: It isn't working. There needs to be a big intervention right away because all the tire shops are having big buildups of tires. And you know, when people can't get rid of tires, tires end up in places they shouldn't go.
1: Vantoff says the New Democrats will continue applying pressure on the government to revert to the old way. The Ashinabek Educational Institute is celebrating a milestone achievement. They've received accreditation as an Indigenous institute after a comprehensive assessment process through the Indigenous Advanced Education and Skills Council. Officials say it recognizes their commitment to quality assurance and culturally grounded education and learning success. It also allows the institute to procure accreditation of its own academic program in the future. Education Director Mandy Taylor says receiving accreditation honors the original vision of the institute created by and for Ashinabek people more than 30 years ago and strengthens their ability to continue growing and creating new opportunities for Ashinabek learners and generations to come. And the Ontario branch of the Canadian Mental Health Association is helping municipal candidates in October's election learning more about mental health, addictions, and homelessness challenges. A new educational resource is now available online. Along with the wellness tips and practical information, officials say the briefing room will help municipal candidates understand how they can take action and where broader provincial and federal support is needed. Recognize the municipalities can't address these changes alone. They say the resources give the candidates access to a credible, evidence-informed information as they develop their priorities and connect with residents across their communities. For these stories and more, go to MyCochranNow.com.
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5: Well, we did warn you to mow the lawn yesterday. Get ready for some serious rain. We're expecting a couple inches worth, high 18, low 7. Mix of sun and cloud tomorrow, high 16, and rain for Thursday, high 20.
0: Lawyers make us tell you. We're CHPBFM Cochrane. 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
6: Well, we did warn you to mow the lawn yesterday. Get ready for some serious rain. We're expecting a couple inches worth, high 18, low 7. Mix of sun and cloud tomorrow, high 16, and rain for Thursday, high 20.
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7: Well, we did warn you to mow the lawn yesterday. Get ready for some serious rain. We're expecting a couple inches worth, high 18, low 7. Mix of sun and cloud tomorrow, high 16, and rain for Thursday, high 20.
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7: Well, we did warn you to mow the lawn yesterday. Get ready for some serious rain. We're expecting a couple inches worth, high 18, low 7. Mix of sun and cloud tomorrow, high 16, and rain for Thursday, high 20.
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0: Big Sugar, If I Had My Way, Moose FM. And yeah, I think our neighbors in the U.S. need to change how they sell gas from gallons to liters. Because right now in the States, some gas stations are struggling because they don't have enough digits on the pump to display the actual price. Gas stations in the U.S., because they sell by the gallon, we in Canada, right, by the liter. So by the liter, it's a lower measurement, right? It's a lower unit, so it's takes less number. Wow, he said that so clearly. I understood everything he's saying. Oh, that's quite nice.
1: You could.
2: Now he can't speak English.
0: But yeah, I saw that for diesel, right, in the U.S. Some of the pumps just say 999. And then they have to go by the sign because, yeah, the pumps itself don't have that extra digit, right? They got to start adding a digit, which I imagine would be a really expensive thing to do to replace, like, all of the face units on all the pumps. Now, we are struggling with the same prices here, but because we sell by liter, you know, it's a lower number that's being displayed on the pump. We in Canada haven't needed another digit added yet, but it's pretty wild to think, like, in the U.S. gas station pumps don't have enough room on their displays to show the actual price of gas. It's getting rough.
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5: There's a chance of showers tonight, the low 7 degrees. A mix of sun and cloud tomorrow and Thursday. Tomorrow's high 16. A shower overnight and 6 degrees. Thursday's high 19.
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0: Coldplay and Clocks, Moose FM, Thursday night here in Timmins. If you have a chance to make your way up here, there's a pretty big rally going on, and I think it's very important. It's called Take Back the Night. It's hosted by Timmins and Area Women in Crisis in Lviv, and it's aimed at raising awareness about sexual violence and showing support for survivors. So that rally gets underway at 6:30 on Thursday at 355 Wilson Avenue. The march is at 7, and this is all about recognizing the experiences of survivors, and it's about building communities where people feel believed, supported, and safe. Because you can't imagine, right? As a male, I can't imagine what it would be like. And the best way to get a deeper understanding of what it's like for these survivors, for these victims of sexual violence, is to attend and pay attention. Because I don't have to feel afraid. I'm a huge guy. I don't have to. Most likely people are more afraid of me. And I have no idea what it's like to be a victim of sexual violence and what that does to somebody. And this is the best way to learn. So if you get a chance, guys, come out and support too, right? This is for everyone. Everyone is welcome to take part. Stand with these survivors. Challenge harmful attitudes. Promote healthy and respectful relationships.
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3: There's a chance of showers tonight, the low 7 degrees, a mix of sun and cloud tomorrow and Thursday, tomorrow's high 16, a shower overnight and 6 degrees, Thursday's high 19.
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0: Yeah, we got 3 tickets to the Brand Van concert happening this Monday night at the Pacific Palisades. Are you going to all in if you want to answer a couple of questions? Mainly, what is Todd's favorite cheese? Jackie just called up and said it was a form of rock four. Let's see about that.
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0: Lucala Hotter Now, Moose FM, and did you catch the Emmys? No, that's okay, because old Trippy Poo's here to give you a solid recap, acting like I watched it, but no, I was in bed, and then I got up in the morning, and I was mad, because my favorite shows that air at night that I watch on YouTube in the morning while I'm getting ready, they just had reruns on. Stupid Emmys. Anyway, Widow's Bay, never heard of the show ever. Never once have I heard of the show Widow's Bay, but it was the biggest winner of the night. It took home 6 Emmys, including Outstanding Comedy Series. Matthew Rhys won Lead Actor for the show, while Stephen Root and Kate O'Flynn also picked up acting honors. So that's a pretty big win. Again, never heard of that show in my entire life. Here's another one, The Pitt. Again, nah. Apparently this is like the most outstanding drama series. Again, never even heard of it. Noah Wiley won Lead Actor for 2nd year in a row. That's amazing, 2 years in a row. I guess I don't watch a lot of TV, right? I mean, I've been watching Lanterns, because that show has turned out to be really, really great so far. Anyway, that's not what we're here to talk about. We're here to talk about the Emmy for 5th consecutive Emmy for Hacks went to Jean Smart. And she made history with that 5th consecutive win. Hacks must be a good show. Never seen that. Never heard of it either. Wow. I'm like so in the past. It's like, what shows do you like to watch? Everybody Loves Raymond. Is that still airing? Eh?
1: Deborah, I got 2 boys. My brother, he's bigger and taller than me. Deborah.
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6: There's a chance of showers tonight, the low 7 degrees. A mix of sun and cloud tomorrow and Thursday. Tomorrow's high 16. A shower overnight and 6 degrees. Thursday's high 19.
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1: I'm Bob McIntyre. The president of Royal Canadian Legion Branch 89 in Cochrane is responding to concerns and misinformation about the Ontario and Canada flags not flying at the front of the building on 6th Avenue. Leah White says the flags were both in bad shape, which is disrespectful to any flag. At his first meeting in June, he took attendees outside to show them.
2: And at that point, I requested the flags to be taken down. Also, we have some repairs to do to the flagpoles themselves. Well, that's all done, and now we're just waiting for the new flags.
1: White pledges that once the flags arrive, they'll go up. The Provincial Environment Ministry has weighed in on our story about used tires piling up and not being sent for recycling. A spokesperson says the ministry still expects tire producers and their organizations to collect all end-of-life tires, regardless of targets. He adds that a 30-day consultation on proposed regulation changes was held recently, and all feedback is being considered to perform next steps. Stats Canada says the consumer price index rose 3% year over year in August, unchanged from July. Prices for gasoline rose at a slower pace compared to the same month last year, but were offset by higher prices for travel, tours, and rent. Gasoline prices were up nearly 23% in August. That's a drop of nearly 3% from July, but they remain elevated because of conflict in the Middle East. Meanwhile, the agency says price growth for food bought in stores continued to slow last month, rising 2.8% year over year after increasing 3.1% in July. They also say on a year over year basis, consumers paid less for clothing last month compared to July. And the Ontario branch of the Canadian Mental Health Association is helping municipal candidates in October's election next month learn more about mental health, addictions, and homelessness challenges. A new educational resource is available online. Along with wellness tips and practical information, the briefing room is meant to help candidates understand how they can take action and where broader provincial and federal support is needed, recognizing municipalities can't address those challenges alone. The CMHA says the resource gives candidates access to credible, evidence-informed information as they develop their priorities and connect with voters. For these stories and more, go to MyCochranNow.com. There's a chance of showers tonight, the low 7 degrees. A mix of sun and cloud tomorrow and Thursday. Tomorrow's high 16. A shower overnight and 6 degrees. Thursday's high 19.
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0: Amanda Marshall, Dark Horse, Moose FM. Head over to our website. Make sure you check out Driving the North. We talked to President and CEO of Northern College, Mitch Dumas, in the most recent episode of this feature. And of course, it's all about those organizations, those entities, those people that drive the North and the economy here in the North. And Northern College, definitely one of the big ones, right? I mean, this is the place that is in constant communication with what the industries out here in Northern Ontario need so they can create the programs and the classes to ready individuals to go into those industries and have lifelong great careers. And that's important. You don't want to end up in a job, right? Yeah, you've been laid off 8 times and then you're 40 years old and you got laid off again and you had to leave everybody behind, your family, your friends, and moved to Northern Ontario where the winters are very long and cold to talk on the radio, wondering how long is this going to last? Am I wasting my life? Do I have any actual useful skills if this all falls apart, which it has over and over and over and over and over again? My brain is kind of broken. Right? And I think it's important that there's places like Northern College, which can actually get you into solid careers where you don't have to experience this, where you don't have to know what it's like, oh, maybe today's the day HR calls. And, you know, if HR calls you and the first thing they say is, are you somewhere safe? Yeah, you're done. It's happened so many times. Go to Northern College. Get into a career where that sort of thing will never happen to you, all right? And then you can actually have a life and a family and friends instead of just moving everywhere. Like every year, moving to a different community somewhere in Canada, and you're 40. You're not making friends anymore. Let's just say that, right? Northern College, what a great place to be. Check out that interview, all right? Because that's where you want to go to get your career going.
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0: Marshall hanging out with the Backstreet Boys, Bare Naked Ladies, and Billy Idol? 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
1: Walk off the earth, my stupid heart. Moose FM. How's it going this afternoon? I realized that today I didn't have like any overarching things to talk about. Normally it's like I have that one big topic, but right now, a little thing I like to call creative bankruptcy, which it happens when you're in these jobs. And I'm looking like I got all these like PSAs basically in front of me, like things that are going on, right? You got the Terry Fox run coming up here very soon. That's something you should definitely be checking out. 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That is where you can register for the Terry Fox run that is going to be happening in your community. 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And of course, it's a really important one, the Terry Fox run, because not often does somebody have their dream carried on. And the dream of Terry Fox was, well, to help relieve the suffering for people who are dealing with cancer. 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It sucks a lot. 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
6: There's a chance of showers tonight, the low 7 degrees. A mix of sun and cloud tomorrow and Thursday. Tomorrow's high 16. A shower overnight and 6 degrees. Thursday's high 19.
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0: Laura Branigan and Gloria. Gloria. I forgot. I don't know how to do my Zap Branigan anymore. Kiev. Put on the smooth melody of Duran Duran. Laura Branigan. Oh, geez. I sure hope you've seen Futurama and have at least some remote idea of what I'm trying to pull off here. If you haven't, well, allow me to be sorry. Hashtag not sorry. That's one of those things nobody says anymore, right? Remember when it was trendy to add the word hashtag in front of everything because social media has wrecked all of our brains and we thought it was cool? Hashtag cool. I'm so glad that's something that we don't say anymore. We still say bet. And I don't know, like, is this some sort of Mandela effect? Right? Have I been pulled out of one universe and put into another? Because it seems like people have been saying bet as a way of saying, like, okay, for a very, very long time. But I only started hearing people say it recently. And I don't get it, because a bet is when you put money on something and gamble. Like, I don't understand what gambling has to do with, like, saying, like, a thumbs up. I don't get it. Oh, no. I've become old. Huh. Well, then, I guess I'm going to go buy a bag of Werther's Originals. Maybe find some reruns of Matlock. And, well, that's going to be my life now, because I just realized what happened.
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1: I'm Bob McIntyre. The president of Royal Canadian Legion Branch 89 in Cochrane is responding to concerns and misinformation about the Ontario and Canada flags not flying at the front of the building on 6th Avenue. Leo White says the flags were both in bad shape, which is disrespectful to any flag. At his first meeting in June, he took attendees outside to show them.
2: And at that point, I requested the flags to be taken down. Also, we have some repairs to do to the flagpoles themselves. Well, that's all done, and now we're just waiting for the new flags.
1: White pledges that once the flags arrive, they'll go up. The Provincial Environment Ministry has weighed in on our story about used tires piling up and not being sent for recycling. A spokesperson says the ministry still expects tire producers and their organizations to collect all end-of-life tires, regardless of targets. He adds that a 30-day consultation on proposed regulation changes was held recently, and all feedback is being considered to perform next steps. Stats Canada says the consumer price index rose 3% year-over-year in August, unchanged from July. Prices for gasoline rose at a slower pace compared to the same month last year, but were offset by higher prices for travel, tours, and rent. Gasoline prices were up nearly 23% in August. That's a drop of nearly 3% from July, but they remain elevated because of conflict in the Middle East. Meanwhile, the agency says price growth for food bought in stores continued to slow last month, rising 2.8% year over year after increasing 3.1% in July. They also say on a year over year basis, consumers paid less for clothing last month compared to July. And the Ontario branch of the Canadian Mental Health Association is helping municipal candidates in October's election next month learn more about mental health. Health, addictions, and homelessness challenges. A new educational resource is available online. Along with wellness tips and practical information, the briefing room is meant to help candidates understand how they can take action and where broader provincial and federal support is needed, recognizing municipalities can't address those challenges alone. The CMHA says the resource gives candidates access to credible, evidence-informed information as they develop their priorities and connect with voters. For these stories and more, go to MyCochranNow.com. There's a chance of showers tonight, the low 7 degrees, a mix of sun and cloud tomorrow and Thursday, tomorrow's high 16, a shower overnight and 6 degrees, Thursday's high 19.
0: The biggest variety, Moose 98.1.

0: Jane and Bare, wait, no, Bare Naked Ladies and Jane. Jeez Louise, one of those things. I had a friend who was like, you know, I would love to see the Bare Naked Ladies perform, but I would rather go back in time so I could see them with like Stephen Page. If you weren't aware, there's a band out there called the Northern Highwaymen, right? Is that it? But anyway, Stephen Page is in that band. So is like the guy from Pursuit of Happiness, one of the guys from Sloan. They tour like Canada. Trans-Canadian Highwaymen. The Trans-Canada Highwaymen. That's what they're called. Sorry. The Trans-Canada Highwaymen. And they go around and they do all their old hit songs from like each of their bands. And it's like a really, really good show. I would argue probably better than seeing the Bare Naked Ladies live. So, yeah. Don't feel like you'll never have a chance to see Stephen Page like perform those classic Bare Naked Ladies songs live, because he's doing them with another band, but you're also getting to check out like classic Sloan songs and Pursuit of Happiness. And I always forget the fourth member, what band he comes from, but they do their songs too. And it's a really, really cool show, right? It's like, I too hope one day to be in a band that can just go around and do all my old songs with their bands, which had better old songs. One day I want to be the fourth guy who nobody remembers the name of, is what I'm trying to say. I hope I can live that life too. It would be cool.
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0: Where can you find Christina Aguilera hanging out with Coldplay, Colin James, and Ed Sheeran? Right here.
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0: The boy inside the man, Tom Cochran and Red Ryder, Moose FM. I hope you're enjoying your day. So far, it has been a bit of a rainy day. Tomorrow, no longer looking like rain. I'm so glad that yesterday we talked about the rain that was coming tomorrow, but now a mix of sun and cloud. And Friday, no longer a mix of sun and cloud. Now, just calling for pure sunshine. So, again, you're going to have another Friday to get out there, looking at a high of 19 on Friday, too, right now. So, yeah, it's going to be somewhat decent, not too cool, but it's like going to be like a nice day for some bike rides, right? Check out some of that fall scenage going on, the leaves changing color. Yeah, yeah, I feel like on Friday you should definitely be planting the seed right now to like some of your friends or whatnot. Like, yeah, we should go for a really nice bike ride because it does look like a day that'll be pretty perfect for that.
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9: There's a chance of showers tonight, the low 7 degrees. A mix of sun and cloud tomorrow and Thursday. Tomorrow's high 16. A shower overnight and 6 degrees. Thursday's high 19.
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0: Belinda Carlisle, Mad About You, Moose FM. That's it. That's all for this afternoon show. Once again, you shall catch me tomorrow on your midweek point, your hump day, if you prefer. Indeed. Oh, one more for the road, you say? Good girl. Yeah, see, I don't do it seriously. You can tell. You can tell it's an unauthentic. There's no way I would make a living on Instagram. Sorry to my friend Amanda, but I'm not going to record those videos and put them online, despite you asking. But I appreciate you thinking my voice is sexy enough that I could make a living just going on Instagram and recording myself saying, good girl. So dumb. The things people suggest I do to have a better life. Oh, my goodness. Anyway, same place, same time tomorrow. You bet. Moose FM.
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1: I'm Bob McIntyre. The president of Royal Canadian Legion Branch 89 in Cochrane is responding to concerns and misinformation about the Ontario and Canada flags not flying at the front of the building on 6th Avenue. Leo White says the flags were both in bad shape, which is disrespectful to any flag. At his first meeting in June, he took attendees outside to show them.
2: And at that point, I requested the flags to be taken down. Also, we have some repairs to do to the flagpoles themselves. Well, that's all done, and now we're just waiting for the new flags.
1: White pledges that once the flags arrive, they'll go up. The Provincial Environment Ministry has weighed in on our story about used tires piling up and not being sent for recycling. A spokesperson says the ministry still expects tire producers and their organizations to collect all end-of-life tires, regardless of targets. He adds that a 30-day consultation on proposed regulation changes was held recently, and all feedback is being considered to perform next steps. Stats Canada says the consumer price index rose 3% year over year in August, unchanged from July. Prices for gasoline rose at a slower pace compared to the same month last year, but were offset by higher prices for travel, tours, and rent. Gasoline prices were up nearly 23% in August. That's a drop of nearly 3% from July, but they remain elevated because of conflict in the Middle East. Meanwhile, the agency says price growth for food bought in stores continued to slow last month, rising 2.8% year over year after increasing 3.1% in July. They also say on a year over year basis, consumers paid less for clothing last month compared to July. And the Ontario branch of the Canadian Mental Health Association is helping municipal candidates in October's election next month learn more about mental health, addictions, and homelessness challenges. A new educational resource is available online. Along with wellness tips and practical information, the briefing room is meant to help candidates understand how they can take action and where broader provincial and federal support is needed, recognizing municipalities can't address those challenges alone. The CMHA says the resource gives candidates access to credible, evidence-informed information as they develop their priorities and connect with voters. For these stories and more, go to MyCochranNow.com. There's a chance of showers tonight, the low 7 degrees, a mix of sun and cloud tomorrow and Thursday, tomorrow's high 16, a shower overnight and 6 degrees, Thursday's high 19.
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4: There's a chance of showers tonight, the low 7 degrees. A mix of sun and cloud tomorrow and Thursday. Tomorrow's high 16. A shower overnight and 6 degrees. Thursday's high 19.
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0: lawyers make us tell you. 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
4: There's a chance of showers tonight, the low 7 degrees. A mix of sun and cloud tomorrow and Thursday. Tomorrow's high 16. A shower overnight and 6 degrees. Thursday's high 19.
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9: There's a chance of showers tonight, the low 7 degrees, a mix of sun and cloud tomorrow and Thursday, tomorrow's high 16, a shower overnight and 6 degrees, Thursday's high 19.
10: Smooth as butter, and sounds even better, the saxophone. Bringing the sexy to you on Moose FM.